0: One Way News.
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0: One Way News.
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Real people, real people, real stories, real stories, real life. 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

0: Onway Brekkie.
1: It's a Friday.
2: It is on One Way FM Brekkie. Hobbo and K-Man, and there's plenty on the show as always. But we're going to kick back, chill a little bit. Yeah, it's a Friday.
1: It is.
2: Glad you're with us. I hope you have a wonderful Friday. And we're going to make sure that the tunes are Friday appropriate.
1: And Need to Breathe, they have the dreams. They are the dream. They're living the dream.
2: Yeah.
1: They've got the song called Dreams featuring Judah and the Lion, which you're going to hear right now.

0: When the time comes to sell your property, it can be tricky to know where to start.
1: Real estate agents, contracts, auctions, the whole thing can be quite daunting.
2: The friendly team at Irwin Property